Oh, Jelly Roll, need a favor, and I do believe that Ozempic did him that favor. It's Rock 100.5 KATT. I am Cameron Buchholz, and if you need to get prepared for CatFest ahead of the show on August 22nd, you can lock in your CatFest merch now at cat.com. 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So get yourself some CatFest merch, and it benefits a good cause, and then you'll be decked out for the show on the 22nd.

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18: Currently 97 degrees and sunny tonight. Overnight low of 79 tomorrow. Cloudy high of 99. 101 on Friday. 103 on Saturday. And 101 on Sunday. Tomorrow is like the only day in the next week that the high is under 100. And that high is 99. Ugh.

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Leopard, Photograph, Rock 100.5, The Legendary Cat. It's Cameron Buchholz, and I got Pure Rock on the way for your Wednesday evening from Nirvana. Also going to do that new 3 Days Grace, some Faith No More, and some Puddle of Mud. But right now, it's Godsmack. Going back to the Scorpion King soundtrack, if I'm remembering correctly. Also think it was the first appearance of Shannon Larkin on drums for Godsmack. The track is I Stand Alone, and it's on the Cat.

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Equalizer, Finger 11, Rock 100.5, KATT. It's Cameron Buchholz. And Saturday, August 15th, is the finals of Battle for CatFest happening at the Diamond Ballroom. You help decide who opens CatFest on August 22nd. You're choosing between local bands Tretura, Neanderthal Jones, Atris, Day Chaser, Assault and Flattery, Sacred Rose, and Boofing Molly. Oof, there's some bad band names in that list, guys. I'm judging on the finals. I'm one of the judges, and it's going to be hard for me to award some of these band names. Even if they're great on stage, some of these band names are really bad. But, you know, I guess that's local bands for you. Regardless, the best one is going to be opening CatFest, and you can help decide as well. Saturday, August 15th.

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2: Currently 95 degrees and sunny tonight, overnight low of 79, tomorrow 99, and that is the only day for the next week that we are one under 100. So, 101 on Friday, 103 on Saturday, 101 on Sunday, 100 on Monday, 100, 100, 100.

say hello, the number two heaven. It's Rock 100.5, the legendary cat. I am Cameron Buchholz, and I got Pure Rock on the way from your Wednesday evening for Five Finger Death Punch, Weezer, Black Sabbath, and right now we're going to do some Twisted Sister. Of course, Twisted Sister going back out on the road this year, kind of. I mean, is it really Twisted Sister without Dee Snider? Yeah. I mean, yeah. Sebastian Bach filling in for Dee Snider because Dee couldn't do the tour for health issues. Okay. Part of me is just like, come on, guys, just give it up. Like, do you really need the more money, JJ French? You got to put Twisted Sister out without Dee Snider, but whatever.

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0: 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Doom and sigh.
1: Yeah. I wake up every morning with my head up in a daze. I'm not sure if I should say this, but I'll say it anyway. Everybody tries to tell me that.

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Every wall that I knock down is just a wall that I replace. I'm in a race against myself, I try to keep a steady pace. How the will I escape?

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I am Cameron Buchholz, and the Cat Anniversary Trading Cards, we continue to put new ones out, and you can get them this weekend. You got three opportunities to pick up some Cat Anniversary Trading Cards starting on Friday, Lucky Star Casino out in Watonga. Jake Daniels going to be out there from 2 to 6 cards in hand, and then on Saturday from 1 to 3, Jay Ramone going to be at David Stanley Chrysler Jeep and Dodge there in Midwest City. And then Brad is going to be out at Ink Hub Tattoo on May and 36th from 4 to 6 on Saturday. So again, three opportunities to get those anniversary trading cards. Hit cat.com for all the details to get the locations and times and all that sort of thing. I'm stumbling over my words, I guess. You'd think I talk for a living. You'd think I'd be better at this.

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2: Currently 92 degrees and clear tonight, overnight low of 79. Tomorrow, 99 for the high, 101 on Friday, 103 on Saturday, 101 on Sunday. It's just staying way too damn hot.

Hey, Oklahoma, this is Duff from Gal. Oh, shit. Don't settle for half the rock. Get it all on Rock 100.5, The Cat.

You just saw some guy wearing nothing more than a banana hammock and sand in the grocery store. Summer! 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

Space Hog. In the meantime, it's Rock 100.5, the legendary cat. I am Cameron Bugholtz, but I am getting out of here. Steve Gorman is in after 10, and I'm going to leave you with some Metallica from the much maligned Load record. They cut their hair. How dare they? It's King Nothing on the cat.

0: The Ramones, I Want to Be Sedated on Steve Gorman Rocks. I had heard of the Ramones and seen the name in magazine articles, and I knew there was some band from New York called the Ramones that older people thought was cool. But it was a few years after their debut album, which was released in 1976, really hit my radar. When I heard that the Ramones were in a movie called Rock and Roll High School, and then when I looked in the newspaper and saw that it was playing in my hometown of Hopkinsville, Kentucky, at the Alhambra Theater downtown, I couldn't believe it. Those aren't the kind of movies my little town normally got. Went to see that movie, went back and saw it again. I thought, by God, I'm going to be in a band one day, and it's going to be just like the Ramones. We're going to wear jeans and white shirts and leather jackets and Chuck Taylors. I was never in a band that looked anything like that. But the point remains, that movie changed my life. I knew, by God, I gotta do that. So, thanks, makers of that crazy movie. Much obliged.
1: You're on the Cat, and this is Steve Gorman Rocks.
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Deep Purple, Smoke on the Water from Machine Head on Steve Gorman Rocks. 15 years after Deep Purple released Machine Head, Def Leppard in 1987 released Hysteria. 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

Come Together, a Beatles song recorded by Aerosmith. That song featured on Aerosmith's Greatest Hits, an album that came out in 1980. And when you think back to that record, if you read the track listing, it's like, oh my goodness. Dream On, Same Old Song and Dance, Sweet Emotion, Walk This Way, Last Child. Every one of those, an incredible banger. Back in the Saddle, Draw the Line. I mean, come on, man. Aerosmith in the 70s, so awesome. Darn near hard to beat, pound for pound. And then you add a Beatles song to the mix, forget it. They were just in a very, very special place. It forever blows my mind how high Aerosmith flew, how far they flew off course. They entered the 80s as one of the biggest bands in the world. By 1985, they were just praying for a break. By 1987, it

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Boston from their self-titled debut album 50 years ago this year. It was released with the song Peace of Mind. Later this hour, the final hour for Wednesday night, we will hear Heart, Scorpions, Fleetwood Mac, The Who, Metallica, and some others, including Eric Clapton right now with Cocaine. Steve Gorman rocks the cat.

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11: Yeah, whatever. 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

Young Again from Shinedown on Rock 100.5. 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I'm Chris Anger. 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He'll also crank the Pure Rock Resurrection, a number one song from years gone by, and he'll have the Pure Rock Extra, a brand new tune you're probably hearing here first on the Cat's Pure Rock 20 Sunday nights at 7 on Rock 100.5. The Cat. Here's Pink Floyd. Run Like Hell, the Cat.

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I'm Chris Anger. Good morning to you. Nothing but heat for the next couple of weeks, cats and kittens. There is CatFest on the 22nd. That's about the only cool thing happening. I'll have more on the weather in just a bit. Every morning starts with Oklahoma City's number one morning show, Rick and Brad. 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

0: Mike and Brad on the Cat.
1: All right, so there is a clothing company that has announced that they have created a shirt that you could wear for a month at a time without laundering it. Yeah, it's called a cat t-shirt. Not do one that you can just pick up off the floor and put back on. Again, cat t-shirt, Rocklahoma shirt. Herkleon is the name of the company. They announced a shirt that supposedly can remain odor-free for more than a month, even if you wear it every day. And they say even in the hot summer months. Seven special ingredients: copper, silver, zinc, gold, volcanic ash, and two secret ingredients that they didn't reveal. Well, my God, man, with all those rare earth elements and whatnot, how much is it going to cost? I mean, my goodness. It starts at $149. Oh. Good gravy, man. There is a cheaper version for $40 that stays fresh for 3 days. And then $69 for... This is such a scam. Like, oh, you only have the budget for that. Okay, well, then we got a three-day shirt that we could give you for this. They are they're allowing pre-orders right now on Kickstarter. They're trying to fund this thing. I mean, that's kind of like the Gyno Lotrimin or whatever. It's like 7 days versus 10 days versus 14 days. Like, how long do you want your yeast infection to last? Well, I want to get rid of it as soon as possible, right, please. Oh, well, that's 140. No, I can't afford 100. Okay, well, then you can, if you could stick with it for 14 days, we could save you a couple of dollars.
2: Sure.
1: Herk shirt 5.0. You can look at it on Kickstarter now if you want a shirt that you can wear a month without washing. But I would venture to say there's plenty of people wearing shirts for a month without washing that they did not pay anywhere near $150 for. So there's that. Maybe we should do a special run of cat shirts for that, though. Cat shirts, Catfest shirts, whatever. If you could wear it all day at Catfest August 22nd in the heat in Concho and it didn't stink, I would think that would be something we should look into. That's just me. 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
9: Get relief from the rough, the bad lie, and the heat now with 3 to 6 happy hour specials Monday through Friday at 5 Iron Golf in Norman next to Legacy Park. 5 Iron Golf is now open in Norman.
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1: Been watching a lot of soccer lately. Greatest sport in the world. It is, right? It's pretty much every country's national sport, except for the U.S. We picked baseball. The only major league sport that requires the least amount of physical exertion. I'm sure when Europeans introduce soccer to Americans, we try to modify the rules, you know? We're like, whoa, whoa, whoa, whoa, whoa. You mean to tell me that we're gonna be running up and down a field, kicking a ball for 3 hours? That's just silly. All right, new rules. No running. Half of the players will be out on the field standing. The other half will be sitting on a bench. Because we can't have all those players doing all that standing. Each player will take his turn at running. But we're going to create 3 bases to take a break from all that running. And if you're tired of running, feel free to just slide into base. And since we'll be doing all that sitting and sliding, we best make sure we're comfortable so everybody wears pajamas.
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1: I don't know why I'm so fascinated by people's accents. And I'm always disappointed when I go to Boston. I never seem to get the true Boston accent experience. Like, it's there, but it's subtle. I want to hear, like, full-on wicked pissa type of Boston, which I guess I'm just not going to the right part of Boston. But I love this. This lady did a video with her dad, both of them from Boston. The dad way more accent than the daughter. And this is her highlighting his Boston-isms, as she puts them.
2: What do we use to make French fries?
3: Potatoes.
2: If we had to go down to the basement, what would you call that?
3: It's the cellar.
2: We use this to change the channel on the TV. What do you call it?
3: Well, that's a clicker.
2: When you would put on a pair of jeans, what would Nana call those?
3: Dungarees.
2: What would you call a water fountain?
3: It's a bubbler.
2: What would you call a milkshake?
3: Milkshakes are fraps.
2: If you wanted to take a U-turn, what would you call that?
3: Go up there and bang a Yui.
2: What do we say in place of very?
3: Wicked. It's never used alone. Wicked excellent. Wicked awesome.
2: What do you call dinner?
3: Supper.
2: What do you call a liquor store?
3: It's a packy.
1: A packy. That's my favorite one out of all of them. A packy. Never heard that. Would have never even thought of that. But package store. It's a packy. And of course they call Dunkin' Donuts Dunky. Gotta go to Dunkies. It's beautiful. I guess I'm just going to the wrong parts of Boston, because the people that I run into there, more like the daughter there than the dad.
4: Yeah. I like bang a Yui.
1: Go down there and bang a Yui. That.
5: That's a good one, yeah.
1: It's in the cellar. Potatoes, I thought that was pretty much just like everybody else says. I didn't find that one all that unusual. But cellar, supper, clicker, all of those, very Boston. So whoever you are, thank you for that. And of course, thank you, Dad.
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0: Nevada. KATT, the Cat, Thursday morning with Rick and Brad, 6:55. Man, I am tired of this hot weather. Come on now. Like, I didn't mind it so much when the humidity was down and it felt a little bit, but it doesn't feel terrible right now, even though it's pretty warm. But man, late in the afternoons, it's just miserable. And all these people are like, oh, I don't want it to get dark early because I need more hours of sunshine. Like, why? You want more hours of sunshine so it could be 105 degrees like this?
1: Yeah. Wouldn't even care, really, if I didn't have... sometimes this is like the moments where I don't. I wish I didn't have dogs.
0: Do your dogs like to go outside in the heat?
1: No, but they do have to have exercise every single day, twice a day, or their nightmares.
0: Get them a treadmill
1: inside. So I have to take them at night, like at like 8 o'clock, for like an hour, and it's still hot out there. And then sometimes when I get off the air, like yesterday, I went and took them for like 30 minutes on like a shady street, trying not to burn their paws, but it was like so miserable, even at like 10:30.
0: Why don't you get them some little shoes? You like to put them in outfits anyway, so get them some little walking shoes.
1: Yeah, I haven't found big enough ones for their feet yet, but I need to try. I saw they make dog Crocs now.
0: Well, there you go. That'd be perfect.
1: Be so perfect. Okay, so coming up in showbiz news, Adam Sandler, a very weird trait of his was revealed by his 17-year-old daughter in an interview with, I guess it was on Jimmy Kimmel's show. No, Jimmy Fallon's show. Jimmy Kimmel's off. Told this weird habit that her dad has that is, I've never heard of anybody having this habit before in my life. So we will find out what it is. Another artist sold their music catalog. Made $100 million yesterday, so we'll find out who that is. At ZZ Top, I don't know if you saw the headline yesterday that they canceled their Los Angeles show over personnel matters, so we'll get some details on that. Martha Stewart doubles down on being anti-plastic surgery. And then do you remember Katie Sagal?
0: Yeah, of course.
1: How old would you guess she is now?
0: Oh, she's got to be... I'm going to say she's a little bit older than I would guess, so I'm going to say she's probably 68.
1: She is 72.
0: Okay.
1: And she is talking about her sex life in a new interview, in case you were interested in that. So we'll get to all of that stuff and much, much more.
0: All right, it's coming up in the showbiz news in a couple of minutes. 101 today. There is a chance of rain and thunderstorms, but it's not going to cool things off at all. So just be ready for it. Hot. At least through the middle of next week. We are at 81 degrees right now at the Cat.
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0: That is Seether with Rick and Brad, K-A-T-T, the cat. Thursday morning, the first word of the day that can win you a trip to Riot Fest in Chicago is about an hour away. We'll do that right after 8 o'clock. 8, 11, 2, and 6, Monday through Friday, this week and next week. You can text in the words, CatFest is going to be here before you know it. August 22nd, that's a Saturday, Lucky Star Amphitheater in Concho again this year. Chevelle, I Prevail, Sleep Theory, Aaron Jones, Eva Under Fire, and whoever wins the finals in the battle for CatFest on the 15th, all going to be there. Tickets all-in pricing, that includes your fees and everything. $30 for general admission, $99 for VIP. 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So go get them. Make sure that you're going to be there. We will have chances for you to get them for free, but don't bank on that. Get these tickets right now and these great all-in deals while you still can. Saturday, August 22nd is CatFest 2026 from Lucky Star Casino, DCF Concerts, and the Cat. 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
0: It's just going to be hot through the weekend, through the middle of next week, actually. There is a chance of rain and maybe some thunderstorms today and tomorrow, but it's not even going to cool things down, really. We're going to be right around 100 at least through Wednesday of next week. Currently, it is 81 degrees at the Cat.
1: Right now, traffic on the Cat.
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0: One accident to watch out for. It is blocking the off-ramp to Northwest 23rd Street off of Broadway Extension, I-235 northbound. So be aware of that. Everything else seems to be moving along as usual. Just watch out for your usual slowdowns. Buckle up. Drive safe. That is your right now traffic on the Cat.
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7: Adam Sandler's daughter, Sunny, was on Jimmy Fallon's talk show the other night. She is 17 years old, and she talked about a weird habit that her dad has. And apparently, Adam Sandler wears socks in the pool. Have you ever heard of anybody jumping in the pool with socks on?
0: I mean,
7: on purpose.
0: I don't know anybody that's their move, but yeah, I'm sure that there are people that do it. Like, does he have foot fungus or something? Like, what? Why would he feel compelled to?
7: She said that he can't bend down to take them off on land, so he will jump in the pool, take them off, drain them, and then uses them to play catch.
0: Oh, God. That's what you're looking for.
7: Which just sounds pretty gross to me. But that's something that Adam said. I mean, I wonder, you know, producers always meet with people before they go on these shows and kind of come up with the best stories that they could tell. I wonder why that one was the one.
0: Yeah, I don't know.
7: Just kind of curious about it. There is an update on Perez Hilton. You know, yesterday we talked about how he live streamed himself self-harming the other night. His family has released a statement saying that he is conscious and getting the help he needs and that they are asking for privacy. Perez Hilton has a podcast, apparently, and his podcast partner released a statement saying that he is hoping for the best for him. That obviously their podcast isn't going to be happening for a while. It said that it was even hard for him or Perez's family to get updates on him because of how much security there is at the hospital right now. I guess the hospital's getting lots of inquiries about him from fans that were watching that live stream that were very concerned. But it sounds like physically, he's going to be okay, that at least he's awake right now, that his life wasn't in immediate danger, which is good news. In other news, Katie Sagal says that she is very sexual at 72 years old. She said, I'm at this age of my life and I'm still into it. I think that when I was growing up, I thought that by the time I'd get to this age of my life, that sex would be a distant memory. And it's not that at all. And she said she thinks the more that it's spoken about, that she thinks it's a good thing. She and her husband have been married for almost 22 years. Her husband is Kurt Sutter, who is the creator of Sons of Anarchy. And in case you're wondering, he is 66 years old. Katie is getting ready to co-star with Ted Danson on an upcoming comedy series for Apple TV. And she says it's a show where you're going to see people in their 70s having sex.
0: Well, yeah. I mean, you think that people in their 70s aren't banging? They may not be banging as much, and they might not look as good doing it, but they're still doing it.
7: Yeah. And who doesn't want to see Ted Danson having sex?
0: I'm not mad at Ted Danson.
7: No, I'm not at all.
0: Katie Seagal,
7: I think that's fine.
0: Banging? Get you some.
7: I think that's totally fine. She said you won't see very graphic stuff, but you will know that they are having sex on the show.
0: Okay.
7: This is news that I thought would have happened a lot sooner, to be honest. But Charlie Sheen says that he is going to start his own podcast. Aren't you kind of surprised he doesn't
5: have one? Charlie Sheen here, and I am thrilled to announce my new podcast, Mostly Sheenness. I'll be sitting down with some of the most notable figures in entertainment, sports, and culture. This isn't just a video podcast. Wait a minute. That's exactly what it is, but it's also a chance to dive deep into the narratives that resonate with all of us as I reconnect with friends from Hollywood, especially the ones who are still alive.
8: You got it. That was great, Dad.
5: I don't know, Bob. I thought it sucked. Who the hell says video podcasts?
8: That's what they're called.
5: Are you sure?
8: Let's get some lunch.
5: I'm not hungry.
8: Well, I am.
0: Mostly Sheenius is the name of the podcast. Yeah, I am surprised that he has not been doing a podcast already. But if you think about it, the point where he really would have cashed in on a podcast, podcasting wasn't that big when he had the whole Tiger Blood meltdown.
7: Yeah. I saw Denise Richards on a podcast recently. A clip showed up on my algorithm. I think it was actually Bunny XO's podcast. A clip popped up on my TikTok algorithm with Denise Richards, and she was talking about how when she started dating Charlie Sheen back in 2003, when she met him on Spin City, that he was very shy and quiet and reserved, and she didn't really see the side of him that we all associate with Charlie Sheen until his Tiger's Blood days, when they were already split up, that she didn't see that crazy side of him, which I thought was kind of surprising, because you would just assume that that's why their marriage didn't work out, is that he had gone off the rails. But she said that really didn't happen until they were separated, which I thought was interesting.
0: That is interesting.
7: By the way, Denise Richards looks great. I think she's
0: on OnlyFans, isn't she?
7: Her daughter is.
0: I think she is too.
7: Wait, she may be too. Yeah.
0: I think after the daughter went on, she went on as well.
7: And I know she said that she's had a facelift, but whatever she's done, she looks great. She looks like the same that she looked 20 years ago, which is crazy. Super Bowl 61 is set for Valentine's Day, February 14th at SoFi Stadium in Inglewood, California. It's the first time the game will be hosted by ESPN, and it will also air on ABC. Disney reported yesterday that all of their ad spots are already sold out. 58 brands in 34 different categories bought spots with 9 first-time advertisers. 30-second spots were allegedly sold for $8 to $9 million, but one report claims that Disney was seeking as much as $10 million. Remember when it was news when the first Super Bowl ad cost $1 million?
0: I do, Meemaw.
7: Doesn't seem like that long ago to me. The early sellout is notable because NBC sold out of their Super Bowl ads last September. And when Fox had broadcast the year before, they didn't sell out their ads until the November before the game. So Disney, ABC, ESPN, they're ahead of schedule. Okay, let's take a break. We'll come back with part two of Showbiz News. ZZ Top had to cancel a show last night. We'll find out why that is. They said that there were personnel issues. I do not remember that O.J. Simpson almost had a prank show called Juiced I remember this story,
0: but I always thought that it was a bit that a comedian came up with. I didn't know that it really was something that almost happened.
7: Something that almost happened, and now it has its own documentary about...

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5: It's hard to believe that Martha Stewart just turned 85 years old on August 3rd, and she recreated her 1995 People magazine cover and did an interview with People. And when she was asked about her ageless look, she said, "I have good genes. My mom looked great at 95 years old." She said that she eats well. She doesn't drink very much. She doesn't smoke. She eats healthy food, exercises daily, and horseback rides. She says that she does use a little bit of fillers, but she said, "I have not had any plastic surgery at all. I don't think I need it." She also says that she does facial exercises and takes peptides.
6: Yeah, I know some people that are doing these peptides. I don't know anything about them, but boy, there are people that swear by them.
5: I know. I've heard about people too, and I'm kind of curious about them, but then I'm like, what? I don't even know what they are.
6: Well,
5: and when
6: I Google
5: it, it doesn't make sense to me.
6: It's basically the same thing as a GLP-1. It just targets a different setup. It's hormones, enzymes, whatever. I don't know, I'm not a doctor, but it basically gives you stuff that you're lacking. The other thing is, you should start riding a horse. If that's a great workout for Martha Stewart, you could go start horseback riding, Cron. I could see you with some of those big boots and a helmet on.
5: I'd horseback. Well, not in this heat. I wouldn't horseback ride right now. That sounds kind of miserable. Anyway, Martha says that she is not getting her boobs done and hips and butts and stuff like that when it comes to plastic surgery. But she looks great. Her face looks great. I mean, she really has aged very well. T-Pain says that he sold his music catalog for what is rumored to be $100 million.
6: Couple of Chick-fil-A gift certificates. Get out of here. $100
5: million
6: for T-Pain's library?
5: Yeah. He's a Grammy winner. I mean, he's written a lot of songs for people, too. I don't know.
6: I'm not buying $100 million.
5: $100 million. Harborview Equity. Isn't that one that buys a lot of these?
6: I'm not familiar with that name. I don't know.
5: But now he says that his kids are set up for the future. He said, "I know exactly what I want. I know exactly how much I want right now." He said, "I know exactly what I would need to live out the rest of my life. And if I get that and I'm satisfied with that and I'm content, I'm not looking for more." That's what he said right before his catalog sold. Okay, so O.J. Simpson almost back in 2006 had a reality prank show called Juiced. And I do not remember this. Apparently, it was supposed to be a pay-per-view thing. I think maybe a one-night-only deal. And now there's a whole Discovery ID, Investigation Discovery documentary about that prank show.
7: The Bronco is one of the major symbols of his wife's murder. He's joking about it.
8: It's a Bronco. You know I made this car famous.
9: There's no way anybody with half a brain cell thought a show about O.J. Simpson pranking people would be a good idea.
8: You've been juiced.
10: It's been in a vault for 20 years. Until now.
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14: 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I know exactly who did it.
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4: That sounds right up your alley.
5: Oh, yeah, I'm in. That just sold me. In the clips from Juiced, OJ dresses up as Elvis, an old white man, a janitor, and a gangster type. And then in that clip that you heard, he is trying to sell the Bronco that was involved in his widely viewed attempt to flee from police. But yeah, that could be pretty interesting. I just am surprised that I just don't remember that at all being a headline at the time back in 2006. This is weird, but Queens of the Stone Age may have just become the first rock band in history to open up a complaint line. You can call a number at any time, night or day, to air your gripes and grievances, moans and groans, and any judgments you wish to pass. It says each complaint will be reviewed personally, and you might get to speak to someone live.
4: Okay.
5: What do you think this is about?
4: I think that they're probably going to use this as part of their live show at some point. Here is the announcement that they posted telling people about the complaint line.
6: You know better. Now's your chance. Call the Queens of the Stone Age complaint hotline and get heard. All complaints are reviewed personally.
4: Okay.
5: Yeah, I'm guessing they're going to use it for something, but never heard of a band doing that before. ZZ Top abruptly canceled a concert the night before they were scheduled to take the stage last night, Wednesday, August 5th in Los Angeles. They posted a statement on their website late Tuesday night that said that the ZZ Top tour has unforeseen personnel matters that have forced the band to cancel its appearance at the Los Angeles Landmark. They said that they will refund tickets, including transportation and parking passes. They said, friends, fans, and followers of ZZ Top are the best in the business, and the band is counting on everyone to bear with us for this brief interruption.
4: It's weird. They just canceled this one show, and they've got all of these other shows that are scheduled, and it doesn't appear that any of the others are going to be affected by it. And the band that was going to open that's been touring with them is Cheap Trick, and Cheap Trick announced once this happened that they were going to do an intimate show at the Troubadour Club in Los Angeles, which sold out. I guess they played it last night. I haven't seen any follow-ups on it, but it's just odd to me that ZZ Top has this very busy touring schedule and they had to cancel this one show and they didn't really explain what the issue was.
5: Very strange. Yeah, their next show is Friday in Fresno, so we'll see if they play that. That is it for Showbiz News today.
4: Thank you, Kron. 7:30, we are going to do a Rick and Brad theater and we will get to it coming up on The Cat.
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0: Green Day on Rock 100.5, The Cat, Thursday morning with Rick and Brad. We got a Rick and Brad Theater ready to go. Got the first word of the day that could win you a trip to the Riot Festival in Chicago in September. Tool, Rise Against, 21 Pilots, Pierce the Veil, Alanis Morissette. There's a ton of bands playing this thing. You could be there for the whole thing. 8, 11, 2, and 6, Monday through Friday, this week and next week. Listen for the word to text in for your chance to win. We will give you today's first word coming up after 8 o'clock. But first, we've got a Rick and Brad Theater ready to go, and we will give you that after we check the traffic and the weather.
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0: Chance of rain and thunderstorms possible today and tomorrow, but it's not going to help in terms of the heat. We're going to be right around 100 every day through the middle of the week next week. Currently, it is 81 degrees at the Cat.
1: Right now, traffic on the Cat.
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0: Got an accident working Broadway Extension southbound in the off-ramp to Harrison and 10th Street. That's the only thing right now. Just watch out for the usual slowdowns. Buckle up, drive safe. That is your right now traffic on the Cat.
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0: Tomorrow is Friday. 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
4: Hello and welcome again to Rick and Brad Theater. We begin this morning as a man is sitting on his couch, drinking a bottle of beer, watching the television, when he speaks to his wife. Or shall I say, his old lady.
5: Mm-hmm. Man, you know what?
6: What?
5: I just seen that commercial, man. I do not want to live that way. Like,
6: what do you mean? You gotta, live what way?
5: Like, I seen that commercial. I mean, just pull a plug on me if I ever... If I have to live where I'm in a vegetative state, you know, I'm just vegetated and I'm just like living off of like liquids from a bottle and that's my whole life. I mean, I do not want to live that way. Just pull the plug on me, baby, if I ever have to live that way.
4: So the wife stands up, walks over to him, takes away his beer bottle and begins to pour it out.
5: Hey, baby, what are you doing?
6: I'm just doing what you said. I'm going to pour this thing out, then unplug this machine that you're dependent on over here.
7: Sports Center.
6: I don't want you to be in no vegetative state.
7: Can't you wait till sports?
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1: 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Yeah.

0: Harvey Danger with Rick and Brad, KATT the Cat, 7:54 Thursday morning. First word that could win you a trip to Riot Fest coming up in a couple of minutes. You know this term, the, how can I say this, in poopification?
1: Yes.
0: In poopification?
1: Something else, yeah.
0: I mean, I see it everywhere. I think it's totally true. And it's not even a political thing. Like, if you want to argue that politics plays into it, that certainly is a fair argument. But I don't mean it from a political standpoint. I mean it from a, things are just worse, and they continue to get worse. Like, you don't own anything anymore. You can't even buy a lot of things. You just have to subscribe to them. A lot of people don't own any of their music. They don't own any of their books. We've reached this place where everything is just you subscribe or you pay a fee and you have it as long as, and even that is not guaranteed. Like, I could go on iTunes or somewhere, Amazon Music, buy a record, and if they decide to take it off of the platform, the artist, the service, whatever, then I don't own it anymore unless I've got it backed up somewhere. And then there's ads everywhere. A friend of mine was complaining. He'd gone to a WWE event, a pay-per-view. And he was pissed off because they were playing advertisements at the event for the pay-per-view. And he was like, the whole reason it's a pay-per-view is because there shouldn't be commercials, and I got to sit here and watch commercials. And it's true. Like, it's just inundated on you everywhere. If you go on Facebook, I say this all the time, Facebook is nothing but advertising and rage bait. And then occasionally somebody you know will make a post that you see. But it's really, they're doing nothing but trying to make you irate, to engage you in the platform, and then advertise to you. And I saw this and I was like, wow, there's always a next level. You think, oh, it's, how much worse can it get? Haven't we reached peak impoopification? And then there's always another level. I saw this and I couldn't believe it. And I will say this. I was just with a friend. I think I talked about this on the air. I was just with a friend of mine the other day, and they got this new BMW SUV that drives itself, and the driving feature, the self-driving feature, is unbelievable. He was showing me how it works, and he was making it, like, putting it through its paces and a couple of things, and I was blown away by how good the thing was at driving itself, because I just didn't think that we were that far along in the process yet. That being said, BMW is exactly who I'm talking about with this, because BMW owners are now being spammed with Spider-Man Brand New Day advertisements on their dashboards. Apparently, BMW has signed a deal with whatever the movie company is, Marvel, and they are force-feeding ads for Spider-Man Brand New Day on the digital display in their car. You know, look, I get it in a certain way. I know how advertising works. We're in an advertising platform. But at least with radio, you're getting something for free. Doesn't cost you anything. And the ads are the trade-off that you get. Sort of like the way that television always worked. But now people will pay to not have ads on Netflix, Hulu, Amazon, whatever it is. So is that what BMW is doing? It's like, we're going to sell this advertising, but if you want to pay up and above what you're already paying for your vehicle, we'll take it off of your display.
1: Yeah. The same goes for, like, I got a car 6 months ago, and then I realized, like, oh, I can't use the, like, remote start or keyless entry from the app without paying now a subscription to that.
2: Oh, man.
1: Which is just, what? I mean, nobody told me that when I bought the car, that in 6 months you're not going to be able to use that anymore without paying $9 a month.
0: Yeah,
1: I mean, it's just ridiculous.
0: It's crazy, and I don't know, like, is there a breaking point at some point? Do we finally push back? And if we do, then it would, the only way that you could push back is to stop using their stuff. Like, don't pay the money for the remote start, but when you don't pay the money for the remote start, then you don't get to use the remote start. So you have to decide how important it is to you. But again, it's like, it is frustrating that something that you were accustomed to being, this is the way the world works, all of a sudden they go, nah, it doesn't work that way anymore. You can't buy this software. You have to just rent it monthly from us at a way more expensive price.
1: especially when you've like nobody buys you cannot find a cheap car anymore, you know, like people pay a lot of money for cars. I mean, you would think, I mean, is that not included for longer than 6 months when you've spent this much on a car?
0: No, there is a school of thought that is exact. So when you see somebody like Elon Musk say, we're not a car company, we're a tech company that happens to sell cars, meaning Tesla, that Tesla is a platform to squeeze more money out of you because you can buy the car, but if you want the longer battery life, that's an upgrade fee or a subscription fee. If you want it to have a higher performance, you can do that, but that's an upgrade. You got to pay an additional fee for that. And I'm not trying to dog out Teslas. I think they make some really amazing cars that do incredible things, but I don't like that this is the world that we're living in now, is that all of a sudden they're force-feeding you stuff that you're not looking for.
1: Yeah, it's ridiculous.
0: And I don't know if there's a breaking point, because people will complain about, say, the price of sports tickets or the price of watching sports on television. They'll complain about it, but they won't stop watching it, and they won't stop supporting it. So as long as you support it, you embolden it. And I'm as guilty of it as anybody. Like, I don't like this, that, or the other thing, but somebody gave me a sweet deal on some super badass BMW, I'd be complaining about the Spider-Man ad being on my dashboard, but I'd sure as hell be driving the car. But people are saying
1: you can't help but buy the cars. I mean, because all cars are going to start doing this. So it's not like you can just go, I'm going to boycott a certain. I mean, they're all doing it, and they're all going to do it.
0: People are saying that
1: you pay the fee.
0: It's like living in a Black Mirror episode, and I agree. And it's funny because you think back on like the first time you saw one of those little ad screens on a gas pump, you know, where you're buying gas and they're playing a commercial for you. A lot of times it'll be for the place that you're buying the gas, but sometimes not. Sometimes it might be, you know, whatever, an ad for a television network or whatever. And it's like, nah, that's not that big of a deal. I just tune it out. I get my gas and then I go on. But then when you're driving your car and you're forced to look at Spider-Man Brand New Day in a color display on your dashboard and there's nothing you could do about it, it's weird. But again, You could work around it, but if you work around it, you're not going to live in modern society. So I don't know what the answer is, but I saw this story and I was blown away by it. Like, really? I pay the amount of money, like $130,000 is what somebody said one of these vehicles costs from BMW, and then I still have to get... Like, the deal used to be if you bought a crappy, cheap car. Like, we're going to sell you this car for next to nothing because you're going to get the advertising that goes along with it. We're going to make up the money there. Now, doesn't matter how luxurious the vehicle is, you're still going to get the ads. So, good luck with that.
1: If it was $30,000, I would be like, okay, cool, put a Spider-Man ad on my car.
0: Right, right.
1: $130,000? I think I've paid enough to not have to see that.
0: Well, we are truly living in Black Mirror, so welcome to it. 802 KATTFM Oklahoma City, Rick and Brad Radio. The first word of the day that can win you a trip to Riot Fest in Chicago. We're going to do it coming up on The Cat.
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0: That is Billy Idol on the legendary Rock 100.5 The Cat. Chicago Riot Fest happening again in September, the best time of year to be in Chicago. Trust me on that. Plus great music, Tool, Pierce the Veil, Alanis Morissette, Rise Against, 21 Pilots, Sex Pistols. We talked about this, the Sex Pistols and Public Image Limited both playing the festival on different days, but they're both going to be there. Iggy Pop is playing. The Pixies are going to be there. You could see all of the bands as a VIP. Airfare, hotel, 3 days of VIP passes, and $200 to buy merch. You got to listen at 8, 11, 2, and 6, Monday through Friday through next week. And text in as many words as you can so you increase your chances to win. I mean, you only have to text in once and you could win, but it's free. I mean, if you get charged to text, I guess the phone company might charge you for that. But it doesn't cost anything to get the word, and then you text it in. This hour's word is Pixies, P-I-X-I-E-S, just like the band. Text that to 95819. That's an entry. 11 o'clock, Zoo's going to give you another word. There's two. 2 o'clock in the afternoon and 6 o'clock in the evening. Two more. So four chances every day, today and tomorrow. Then we'll take a break for the weekend, and then we'll have them next week, Monday through Friday as well. So text Pixies, P-I-X-I-E-S, to 95819 right now, and you could be headed in September to Chicago for Riot Fest.
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0: Steve Miller Band on the legendary Rock 100.5, The Cat, 825 with Rick and Brad on Thursday morning. The list of unusual baby names came out. And boy, this is... I think about this list and I think about who names their kids these names. Do I know anybody that would name... And some of them, the answer is yes. Like, I can imagine some people that I know naming their daughter Linen, L-I-N-E-N, like the fabric, or Earth. But then there's a whole bunch of them that I cannot. For example, one of the unusual girls' names, and in order to make the list, it had to be given to, I think the number was at least nine babies had to get the name. Tsunami.
1: Oh, man.
0: Can you imagine having to learn how to spell your name if your name is Tsunami with a silent T? Tsunami, Maybelline, like the Chuck Berry song or the makeup, Infant Girl.
2: Infant Girl.
0: I-N-F-A-N-T-G-I-R-L, Infant Girl. Beretta, Aloe, A-L-O-E, Mattel, like the toys, M-A-T-T-E-L. Willow Dean, one word, W-I-L-L-O-W-D-E-A-N. Was that Mark Wayne Mullen that named his kid Willow Dean?
2: Willow Dean.
0: Luxury. Oh, that's classy. This is my baby, Luxury. Linen, Earth, Elysium, E-L-Y-S-I-U-M, and Ethereal. E-T-H-E-R-E-A-L, Ethereal.

0: Okay, for the boys, it's way worse. At least there's a couple of those in the girls' names. The boys' names are Howdy. I don't know if it's
1: Howdy.
0: Papa or Papa, P-A-P-A. Three.
2: Oh.
0: This is my boy, Three. You think that's the third kid?
2: Yeah.
0: And they just named him Three? Yeah,
2: makes sense.
0: Oh, we call him Trey. Well, then why don't you name him Trey?
2: Well.
0: And Mama named him Three. I'm going to call him Three. Matrix. Big fans of The Matrix, I suppose. Decree, D-E-C-R-E-E. Oh, man, you're named after some deodorant. Gator. That's my boy, Gator. I feel like I do know some people that might name their kid Gator. I feel like I went to school with some people that would name their kid Gator. Gator is maybe my favorite out of this whole thing. Chaos. Demon.
2: Oh.
1: It's a little far.
3: Demon?
0: Yeah. It's like the dude we work with named Satan.
3: I mean, imagine, would you ever want to babysit for a family that had their daughter Tsunami and their son Demon?
0: This is our little demon. Utah, U-T-A-H. Mm. Billion. Ferrari. Oxford. Oh, well, very classy. Oxford. This is my son, Oxford. Oxford Cron. Corduroy and Rayon both were on the list. So we had Linen, Corduroy, and Rayon all made the lists. Anything in there that you could imagine, any scenario where you would name a kid. Some of those sound like dog names. Like, I had a cat named Gator. I could see naming a dog Gator. I could see naming a dog Chaos. But
2: none of those.
0: I don't know about any of these as naming your baby any of these things.
2: Utah?
0: This is my boy Block. Well, that's where we conceived him.
2: Is that where you live, or is that your name?
0: That's where we made him, out in the desert in Utah.
3: Here's baby Billion. It's an aspirational
0: Utah reminds name. Me of what's the Christmas movie with Vince Vaughn?
2: Oh,
3: Four Christmases.
0: Four Christmases. Remember those boys were all named for where they Denver, Orlando.
3: Yeah.
0: And I can't remember Dallas.
2: Dallas, is I think Dallas? So,
0: yeah. Yeah. So good. This is Utah. I do have a friend who named their kid. His name is Roman because he was conceived in Rome. Mm. So it does happen. But yeah, there you go. The Social Security Administration released that list. It's always, always great. And you just hope at some point you'll run into Little Chaos or Howdy or Papa or Tsunami.
2: Tsunami. Yeah. Get over here, Tsunami.
0: Tsunami. Yes, you have to put the T in there. 8:30, Rick and Brad Radio. It's Thursday morning on the K.
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0: ZZ Top on the legendary Rock 100.5, The Cat, Rick and Brad. You know my rap on House of the Dragon. I was trying to think of the name of it. You know my rap on House of the Dragon, right? We've all had this conversation. You've heard me talk about it.
1: Yeah.
0: Complain about it. I was having this discussion with Ryan Day. He was like, hey, are you caught up on House of the Dragon? I'm like, no, dude. I've watched like two episodes because I have no idea what's going on. And I refuse to get further into it. And he sent me this. And this guy has a brilliant idea in this. And we'll discuss it after we listen to him. This is a dude on Instagram talking about the very things that I'm frustrated by with House of the Dragon.
2: I don't know who anybody is on this Game of Dragons show. I don't know. I've been watching for three seasons. I don't know their names. Everybody is Raygun, Gunray, Algorithm, all the same names. And they just flipping and flopping around. And I don't know. I don't know the men from the women. All the blonde, white-haired people look the same. There's a 15 different princes or wannabe princes floating around. I don't know how folks are related. I don't even know what they're arguing about. It's just like people just randomly sticking knives places and swords places. Who are these people? I'll be trying to watch my wife. I'll be trying to like give her some space because she understands it all. But after a while, I'll be like, who is that? Who are they related to? Who is this? And she's like, you've been watching this for three seasons. Don't you know? No, I don't. No, I don't know who they are. They need to have something that pops up on the screen that's just on the screen. That it has like a family tree. And then as soon as that person comes on the screen, their little name lights up, becomes highlighted on the screen. So you go, okay, this is that person. Because I don't know who these people are. And you know what? I know I got some people out there just like me. You don't know who the hell these people are. Just show me. I don't even know the dragons. They got like 55 dragons. All these crazy. Name these dragons. Name them after the Brady Bunch. Greg, Peter, Bobby, Marsha, Jan, and Cindy. And then I'm going to know who those dragons are.
0: See, that? He actually had two good ideas Brilliant. In there. Naming the dragons something that we can relate to. And you know the funny thing is what he says about all these blonde people that all look alike and have the same names? There are white blonde people and black blonde people, and I still don't know who is who. And who's related to
1: him. Same. Who. Yeah, and they all have those names.
0: But what I love...
1: Therion.
0: What I love in there that he suggested is like... Remember pop-up videos on VH1 where you'd watch a music video and it would pop up little info about the song or the artist or whatever while it's playing? We need that with these Game of Thrones shows. Now, the Night of the Seven Kingdoms is pretty straightforward and you can watch it and follow it. But this show and even Game of Thrones, they could go back and add it to where, boom, it little pops up and says, this is this guy, this is what he's all about, this is why he's mad at this person. That would make it so much easier for me to be able to watch
1: and
0: follow.
1: Kind of like the little banner they put under people that are on, like, The Bachelor.
0: Yes.
1: It's like, this is Tim, he's the pool guy, he does this. Yeah.
0: He's divorced, he's 25, he's a pool guy. That helps so much.
1: Oh, it'd be great.
0: And my biggest complaint with the show is the length of time between the seasons that once you do start to figure it out, then you got to wait another 2 years before you get another season of it. So I feel like shows like that, it's almost better just wait until they've all been aired and then you can watch it. The problem with that is that you don't get to have the conversation with anybody about it. But I love, one, I like the idea of naming the dragons after the Brady Bunch. I think that's fun. And you could do that, like, you could have the Brady Bunch, you could do the Partridge Family, you could do the Beverly Hillbillies, like, Friends, you could do the members
1: Saved
0: of Friends,
1: by the Bell.
0: Seinfeld, I mean, whatever it is, to give us something so that we at least have a point of reference with it. But the pop-up thing, I think, is brilliant. Even if somebody just...
1: I'm kind of surprised they don't have that already. Like, you know, on Amazon Prime,
0: you know
1: there's stuff that's like, scan this QR code if you want to buy this that you see in the episode.
0: They have the technology that you could turn that on or turn it off, like the subtitles.
1: Yeah.
0: So if you don't want it and you find that annoying and you can follow it, like he's saying about his wife, you could follow along, then you just turn it off. You don't need that. You don't have to worry about it. But us idiots like me that can't remember from 2022 who this person is and why they're fighting this other person, that would be greatly beneficial.
1: So. Right.
0: I co-sign that. I want to nominate this guy for elected office if he could get that done. So thank you, sir, and thank you to Ryan Day for shooting that over to me. 8:47 with Rick and Brad, Thursday morning on The Cat. Rick and Brad.
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0: So far away from Stained with Rick and Brad, 6 minutes before 9 o'clock on Thursday morning. Something like this usually comes out around Shark Week. Shark Week was last week, so I guess this is basically on time. That meme usually goes around during Shark Week where it's a guy in the water with a great white and it says, here we see one of the most dangerous animals on the planet responsible for blah, blah, blah, blah, blah. And then next to them in the water is a great white shark swimming peacefully. This is a list of the most dangerous animals state by state. And really, you could get rid of all of these and just have a mosquito and or a tick, and that could cover everything. Because those are really the most dangerous creatures in the world. Although I guess the tick is generally not fatal, but I wouldn't want to suffer the... What's that called? Warvigal syndrome? What is it? Alpha-gal. Alpha-gal syndrome that you get from tick bites where you get allergic to red meat. Which is why white-tailed deer are on the list. That and people hitting them in their car and having accidents. They're number one in Pennsylvania, Arkansas, Ohio, and West Virginia. Coyotes, number one in four states. Moose, number one in four states. Colorado, Maine, New Hampshire, and Vermont. Bears on the list. The black bear, number one in Kentucky and Massachusetts. The American black bear in those two. The black bear is number one in Tennessee and Wisconsin. The North American black bear is number one in Oregon. And the grizzly bear, number one in Idaho, Montana, Washington State. Coyotes, did I say that? Also on the list. Snakes are on the list in a bunch of different places. Cottonmouth in Mississippi, copperhead in Indiana, eastern diamondback in Louisiana. Several rattlesnakes, including the pygmy rattler in Georgia, the timber rattler in Connecticut and Kansas, and the western pygmy rattlesnake, number one in Oklahoma. Mosquitoes, rightfully so, number one in New York. And the number one, in the number one spot, the most dangerous animal in Alaska. Any guesses?
1: Bear? Moose?
2: Yeah, I was going to say.
0: You would think a bear or a moose would be it, but dogs, the number one most dangerous spot. Dogs in the number one spot. Pack you up.
2: Pack you up, Alaska.
0: So who knew? You need to be on the lookout for dogs and not grizzly bears in Alaska.
2: Wow.
0: So be careful. They don't have a there's no state with a chupacabra, Sasquatch, Yeti, Bigfoot. Didn't make the list anywhere. So come on. Let's find out about the methodology. And also, no people, number one, on the list anywhere, which you would think would likely be the most dangerous animal in several of these places. But, okay, there you go. So, watch out for the western pygmy rattlesnake, number one spot in Oklahoma. It is just before 9 o'clock. It's KATT-FM Oklahoma City. It's Rick and Brad Radio. Got the Encore Theater on the way in just a few on the Cat.
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0: 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KATT the Cat, Rick and Brad Radio. 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What age do you think people hit their peak? Where is peak happiness? Where you feel healthiest, happiest, and most confident?
1: 40.
2: 35.
0: You might be surprised to find out that the number is 47. They say that people in their late 40s feel fitter, happier, and more confident than ever before because they finally understand their bodies better. They're more likelier to buy healthier foods and cut back on partying. And perspective. They say that people in their late 40s focus more on their well-being instead of their appearance. So if you're not 47 yet, you got something to look forward to.
2: Looking forward to 47.
0: If you're 48, I guess you had a good run.
1: It's all downhill.
0: Congratulations, exactly. So I guess that's where the hill peaks at 47. I would not have guessed it would have been that high. I would have thought maybe 37, mid-30s somewhere, but 47 is what the research shows. 9:13, we're going to do the Encore Rick and Brad Theater coming up on The Cat.
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That's The Offspring with Rick and Brad on Rock 100.5 The Cat. We are coming up on CatFest the 22nd. That's Saturday. It is at the Lucky Star Amphitheater in Concho, and you're going to be able to be there, see all the

0: drinking a bottle of beer, watching the television, when he speaks to his wife. Or shall I say, his old lady.
1: Mm-hmm. Man, you know what?
2: What?
1: I just seen that commercial, man. I do not want to live that way. Like,
2: what do you mean? You gotta, live what way?
1: Like, I seen that commercial. I mean, just pull a plug on me if I have to live where I'm in a vegetative state, you know, I'm just vegetated and I'm just like living off of like liquids from a bottle and that's my whole life. I mean, I do not want to live that way. Just pull the plug on me, baby, if I ever have to live that way.
0: So the wife stands up, walks over to him, takes away his beer bottle and begins to pour it out.
1: Hey, baby, what are you doing?
2: I'm just doing what you said. I'm going to pour this thing out and then unplug this machine that you're dependent on over here.
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2: I don't want you to be in no vegetative state.
3: Can't you wait till Sports Center?
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0: Whitesnake on the legendary Rock 100.5 The Cat, Rick and Brad Radio. You know the joke of somebody walking out of the bathroom and they have toilet paper trailing from their shoe? I guess this is the equivalent of that on the interstate. A dude in Arizona driving a flatbed truck got pulled over because he was hauling a Port-a-John and the Port-a-John was trailing toilet paper out of it. They say that the quote from the cops is, it was ejecting toilet paper onto the interstate. And the Highway Patrol said it was an issue because it's creating litter, for one, and then a potential hazard for other drivers. I mean, I could think of worse things that could be coming out of a Port-a-John on a truck that would also be hazardous than toilet paper. Although, toilet paper, not great. And they also said that all cargo is supposed to be properly fastened to prevent debris from entering the roadway. And so the dude got a ticket. And there was a photo of the guy trying to secure his Port-a-John. You'd think there'd be an easier way to transfer Port-a-Johns, but they got to go somehow. Back of a truck, I guess, is the best way to go. But again, I think that if there was a liquid trail behind the truck, that would probably be worse than the toilet paper. But I'm not saying that the toilet paper is good either. So dude had to fasten his load. Couldn't let his load go in the road. Had to fasten it down and then get it to where it was going. 9:38, let's take a break. We'll come back and wrap things up for the morning in just a second on The Cat.
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0: Saliva, Rick and Brad Radio, Rock 100.5, the cat that'll do it for us. Tomorrow's Friday, so Craig will be with us. 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Plus, another day of words that can win you a trip to Riot Fest in Chicago. We'll get that rolling right after 8 o'clock tomorrow. Speaking of which, the next word that can win you that trip coming up after 11 o'clock with Zubek, who is coming in next. And we'll see you tomorrow on The Cat.
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0: Robert Mason, the singer of Warrant, on the phone to talk to us. I didn't realize that you toured as a background singer for Ozzy on the Osmosis Tour. How was that?
9: I was the Wizard of Oz, 95, 96, behind the curtain, but I was a background singer. You know, that was my job. Sharon and Oz asked me to do that in lieu of using samples or tape or fake anything, which, much to their credit, you know, Oz and I sang great together, and he wanted somebody to harmonize with to do all those parts that he does on the records, which I did.
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Rock 100.5, that cat at Bon Joe by George. You give love a bad name. Happy day before the weekend to you. I'm Greg Zubek, Midday Zoo National Keyword for that Ride Fest flyaway coming up in the 11 o'clock hour. 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Going to get them things rolling this morning. Oh, sweet deal. Today's Thursday, so that means Friday morning. New sweet deal, 8:20 in the morning. 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You're going to love it. You're going to get down to the get downs with it. Disturbed Thursday morning rocking on the cat.

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7: Another sizzler today, 102, 103 for a high, 75 for a low tonight. Uh-oh, only 99 for a high on Friday with a 30% chance of rain. Keep your fingers crossed. Then it goes back up to the hundreds on Saturday and Sunday, so enjoy tomorrow if it stays down below 100. 85 right now at Rock. 100.5 Oklahoma's Pure Rock. All apologies. Nirvana on KATT in Oklahoma City.

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I Prevail. Deep End. They'll be doing that for you in about 16 days at CatFest and Concho. You got your tickets? You know where they're at. Cat.com over there. Get them. Don't snooze and lose. Don't miss out on it. On the way, let's see, in about 30, 40 minutes, got that national keyword that could win you a trip to Chicago in September to Riot Fest. Pure Rock on the way from the Chili Peppers. Got some Filter by Request, Pink Floyd, and STP coming up on KATT. 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
1: Terry Fader was the winner of season 2 of America's Got Talent. 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
1: Rock 100.5 Dad Cat app. At Stone Temple Pilots Creep. Thursday morning rocking on KATT. Linkin Park on the way. Requested Pantera. A little rat-a-tat-tat on the cat-a-cat-cat. Also some Creed coming up this morning on Rock 100.5. You want to go to Chicago? You could win a trip. I'm telling you. September is the place to be. Chicago, yes, it is. It's for Riot Fest. And it's 100 bands, 100 artists going to be out there. You got Tool, Pierce the Veil, also Rise Against, Alanis Morissette, and just a whole lot more. If you win this trip, you and a guest get to fly out to Chicago, get the VIP treatment. You get your flights, you get hotel accommodations, three-day VIP tickets, and $200 cashola to get Riot Fest merchandise and just get crazy out there. It's a party in Chi-Town, USA. But you got to get in on the action. National keyword this hour is social. S-O-C-I-A-L. Social to 95819. Good luck to you from Rock 100.5. Social. Text it in right now while you're thinking about it. 95819. Jake will have another one at 2. Another one comes up at 6. Good luck to you from Rock 100.5 from Wish You Were Here, firing up a stogie with the Floyd on KATT.

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1: 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I mean, that would be nuts. It's the dream.

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Rock 100.5, cat.com, late great Tom Petty into his Heartbreakers. I won't back down. Headed towards the Thursday edition of the Cat's Hot Lunch. Got some Bush, Aerosmith. Gonna serve up some Pumpkins, Van Halen, and GNR. All coming up on the Thursday edition of the Cat's Hot Lunch. Coming up tomorrow, Jake's gonna be in Watonga. He's doing a show from the Lucky Star Casino in Watonga. Go see him. He'll rub some luck on you. Also, that's from 2 to 6 in the afternoon. He's going to have those Cat Anniversary trading cards. Did you start collecting them? I'll bet you he has them all, 1, 2, 3, 4, and 5. 6 comes out next week, and we'll have a special Cat Fest anniversary card. So when those come out, we'll let you know all about it. But Jake will have 1, 2, 3, 4, 5, and he'll be out in Watonga at the Lucky Star Casino. So go get yours. And if you're from Watonga, if you didn't start collecting them, he'll have them all for you. So go see Jake and celebrate 50 years of pure rock and roll with Rock 100.5. Creed, One Last Breath, The Cat, No KC. Come see us.

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Guns N' Roses doing McCartney, Live and Let Die on KATT. Still to come on Hot Lunch, going to give you a rush. 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
7: About 102, 103 for a high today, 75 for a low tonight. Friday's high about 99 with a 30% chance rain back into the 100 Saturday and Sunday. 92 at Rock, 100.5. 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

Rock 100.5cat.com Thursday edition of the Cat's Hot Lunch. Just Pretend Bad Omens on KATT underway on Hot Lunch. Alice in Chains got some Offspring after lunch. We'll do some Candlebox. Little food for you and Green Day coming up on Rock 100.5. Late Great Ozzy and the rest of Black Sabbath. War Pigs on the Cat's Hot Lunch.

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Thursday afternoon, rocking, learning to fly on KATT. Giovanni and the Hired Guns on the way. Billy Idol, AC/DC, going to get them juices flowing. And got some Seether coming up. And coming up, the battle for Cat Fest. The finals, the best of the best, going to be doing it. Not this Saturday, but a week from Saturday. Southside Rock and Diamond Ballroom is the place. 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Treachera is going to be battling it with Neanderthal Jones and also Atris and Day Chaser, Assault and Flattery, Sacred Rose and Boofing Molly. Who's going to win? 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
2: Oh, 102, 103 for a high today, 75 for a low tonight. Uh-oh, only 99 for a high tomorrow with a 30% chance of rain. 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

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Juices flowing. AC/DC, Thunderstruck, Pearl Jam on the way. Late, great Ronnie James deal. After two with Jake, he's going to take you home with lots and lots of pure rock from 2 to 6. He's going to serve up some cake. He's got some Aerosmith. He's got that keyword. Could win you that trip to Chicago. Riot Fest in September. Stay with Jake. Have a great Thursday afternoon. Keep it on Rock 100.5 to get and stay safe, please.

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0: 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And for all you programs out there, the simulation is running just fine. Simulation? What am I talking about? You all realize this is just the simulated reality that we are in. I am the fat man himself, Daryl Page. Thank you for tuning in with me on this Thursday evening. Afternoon. Sorry. The Rainmaker himself, Chris Jericho, is back to tame the seven seas for his seventh rock and wrestling rager. And we're sending one winner and a guest straight into the madness. Ooh, madness. You're going to be sailing from Miami to Bimini aboard the Norwegian Jewel this November. Four wild days of live wrestling concerts, comedians, and more. Stuff to definitely put you on a straitjacket. Plus, you're going to be able to meet Chris Jericho and Fozzy. Just head over to our website, cat.com, and enter this national contest for your chance to win. Good luck. A slice of cake, never there. On the cat.
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1: 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This is our new song, Beaches in Tennessee. 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
0: Cage the Elephant's Matt Schultz on opening for Oasis on their reunion tour last year.
1: Yeah, it was amazing, honestly. It was one of the best tours that we've been on in years. I mean, the audiences were incredible. Every night, the venues were insane. And it definitely was an inspiration, to say the least. Right after we finished the tour, we went right back into the studio. So yeah, it definitely was a special moment for the band.

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1: Joe Satriani, who has been on the Best of All Worlds tour with Sammy Hagar. 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
2: Triple digits in the forecast for, well, it looks like the upcoming week. All week long, highs are going to be near rock 100. Lows are going to be in the mid-70s on the average. And yes, we do have chances of rain heading into the weekend. More like crashing into the weekend.
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Shinedown with Daylight, KATT 100.5. Time for another keyword. And this is for September. The loudest weekend of the year is returning to Chicago. Riot Fest 2026. Over 100 artists into three epic days. 72 hours of massive performances from 21 Pilots, 2 Old Pierce the Veil, Rise Against, Alanis Morissette, and a whole lot more. And we're going to be hooking one winner. Yes, it could be you and the guest getting that VIP treatment, flights, hotel, 3-day VIP tickets, and $200 to blow on Riot Fest merchandise. This is a national contest, and the keyword for this hour is Pierce, P-I-E-R-C-E, and text that to 95819 and do that right now for a chance to win. Once again, Pierce, P-I-E-R-C-E, to 95819, and good luck. Time to take a walk with Pantera.

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Living After Midnight, some Judas Priest on 100.5 KETT. And of course, I always say this. For those of you who don't know, I have an identical twin brother. I really do. And this song is his least favorite from Judas Priest. So if he is listening out there, hey, man, I'm dedicating it to you, Chuck. Up, Chuck. Why? Because his name is Charles. That's why. CatFest merchandise is now available, and it's going to be ahead of the show on August 22nd. So lock in your tank, tee, bucket hat, or ball cap, and do that right now over at that Pure Rock portal. And prices are actually affordable. You know how most concert merchandise is just like, oh my God, this is going to be an arm and a leg. Well, we're just asking for a finger, okay? That's all we want, either that or a drop of blood, you know. All proceeds are going to be benefiting the Seeds of Seven Generations Education Fund of the Cheyenne and Arapaho Tribes of Oklahoma. Stone Temple Pilots on the Cat.

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2: Oh my God, is he really that annoying? I think he is. I think he must have something going on. Maybe it's too hot outside for him. I think so.
3: It is, actually. With the rain for next couple of days, going to be nice and muggy. Rock 100 for the foreseeable future in the forecast. And lower to mid-70s for lows. So if you've got anything going on, make sure you get it done in the morning time. All right? All right. Some Beasties on the way. Ozzy also. Some Linkin Park.

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Bathing suits are optional, however. Summer. 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

3 days grace, but don't want to go home tonight on your home for pure rock. The battle for Cat Fest. It's going to be concluding soon at the Diamond Ballroom, 8001 Southeastern. And yeah, the final round is going to be happening a week from this Saturday. It is August 15th. So we got about a week. Actually, at this point, we've got about 9 days. 9 days from this point. Tratura, Neanderthal Jones, Atrus, Day Chaser, Assault and Flattery, Sacred Bros, and Boofing Molly are the finalists, and you get to help decide who's going to be opening Cat Fest on August 22nd. All you have to do is attend the finals and vote for your favorite band. More information is up right now over at that Pure Rock portal. 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Get your ticket ready. It's time to board.

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There from the gates of heaven, I saw that there was a way to hell. Some Danzig on this Thursday afternoon. New rock from Nickelback featuring John 5. The song is titled Rattle the Cage.

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Who will you follow? KATT 100.5 FM. Yeah, who are you going to follow? Well, being that this is like we're 1 hour before the official start of the traffic jam, and you know, traffic does really start to back up around 3:30-ish. So technically, we could be in the traffic jam right now. We'll get a first look at traffic here in a minute. And speaking about following in traffic, don't follow too closely. You do not want to follow the car in front of you too closely. So, yeah, back off a little bit. Give them a little bit of room. Some Akadaka, Dirty Deeds, and they're done dirt cheap.

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2: According to my divination stones, my teacup, and my Ouija board, more rain for tomorrow, partly cloudy, some isolated showers and storms. Highs going to be near 100, if not a little bit over. Winds are going to be out of the south at 5 to 10 miles per hour. Then the weekend, that stationary boundary that brought the storm chances in is going to be moving out, allowing the forecast to dry out. However, still going to be triple-digit temps for the foreseeable future. Cam, what you got in Right Now Traffic?
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4: 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Accidents currently reported: Northwest 164th at Western, Northwest 140th at May, Britton at County Line, Southwest Grand at Robinson, and Eastern at Southeast 89th. Also be aware of slowdowns at I-35 southbound at I-240 and I-44 westbound at I-40. That's your Right Now Traffic. I'm Cameron Buchholz.
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It tells me not-

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2: 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Accidents currently reported: Northwest 164th at Western, Northwest 140th at May, Britton at County Line, Southwest Grand at Robinson, and Eastern at Southeast 89th. Also be aware of slowdowns at I-35 southbound at I-240 and I-44 westbound at I-40. That's your Right Now Traffic. I'm Cameron Buchholz.
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Nirvana, Oklahoma's home for Pure Rock, K-A-T-T, on your radio at 100.5 FM. Also, stream us over at the Cat app, cat.com, smart speakers, smart TVs. Chris Jericho, off the first Fozzy album, he called himself Mongoose McQueen. He is going to be taming the seven seas for the seventh Rock and Wrestling Rager. And we want to send you, yes, we want to send you and a guest straight into the madness. Straight into the madness. Sail from Miami to Bimini aboard the Norwegian Jewel this November. Four wild days, yes, four wild days of live wrestling, concerts, comedians, and a whole lot more. You're also going to be able to meet the Rainmaker himself, Chris Jericho, and Fozzy. Just head over to our website, cat.com, and enter this national contest for your chance to win. 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
1: I don't think I've ever really looked for anything from the audience or expected anything from the audience. Energy-wise, I've always looked at live shows as though they're a great conversation. So I think at the end of the day, just looking for a great experience, something that everyone walks away and we'll have this great memory of a beautiful

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1: Even for people who fall asleep easily, staying asleep can be difficult. You wake up, your mind starts to race, you can't turn those thoughts off. Sleep experts say there are a few things you can try. Cognitive shuffling. That's when you choose a random, impersonal, non-emotional word. Then for each letter of that word, think of as many words that begin with each letter as you can before moving on to the next one. It distracts your brain from stress. It also mimics the fragmented thought patterns that usually occur as you drift off to sleep. Sensory grounding is something else. That's when you work through things you can hear, feel, see, smell, or taste. That helps you to be in the moment instead of dwelling on the past or the future. Or just do a mental walkthrough of a place you know well. Familiar but neutral imagery that can calm the brain. I'm Dr. Sanjay Gupta, helping you live a better life.
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4: I'm over these triple digit temps. Ready for some winter cold. Ready for it. Got about what? A month and a half? Mid-September, hopefully. Some cooler temps will be in the metro. Yeah, 100 for a high for the foreseeable future. And with the rain, it just makes it all nice and humid. So, you know, you're just doing rewipes all day long or wishing you could take a cold shower. But even then, you know, you're just going to feel like you got to take another cold shower. So, Cam, what you got with Right Now Traffic?
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6: 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Also be aware of slowdowns on I-35 southbound at I-240, I-44 westbound at I-40, and I-40 eastbound at I-44. That's your Right Now Traffic. I'm Cameron Buchholz.
4: 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Got some Disturbed, Days of the New also. Getting you back to the rock on this Thursday afternoon in the traffic jam is a Green Day.

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Shine Down with Young Again, KATT 100.5. I am Daryl Page. Thank you for tuning in with me on this Thursday afternoon, evening, pre-evening, actually, right here in the traffic jam. Cam's in next. For all you overnighters, 10 p.m., check out Steve Gorman and Rocks. A lot of great stories, a lot of great music. So, yeah. All right. Days of the New on Oklahoma's home, your home for pure rock.

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2: 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Accidents currently reported: Hefner at Broadway Extension, Northwest Expressway at Council, Portland at I-40, Southwest 44th at Independence, and Walker at Southwest 59th. Also be aware of slowdowns on I-35 southbound at I-240, I-44 westbound at I-40, and I-40 eastbound at I-44. That's your Right Now Traffic. I'm Cameron Buchholz.
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3 days grace. Their latest Don't Want to Go Home Tonight. We'll be seeing them up the Turnpike in Tulsa at the BOK Center in November. They announced that show like a full year in advance, but it's finally getting kind of close. It's Rock 100.5 KATT. I am Cameron Buchholz, and I've got another Riot Fest flyaway keyword for you. 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